lost, the hugs with friends and people that we loved, all these things that we took for granted. We've lost dancing. 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

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I just got to find some time and space to be with you. Taste the aroma all up on you. G is the word, free is the bird. Swooping down, snooping town, blasting off in the clouds.